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3: 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You're not gonna be who you used to be. 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When your wife is looking at you, you gotta question it like, are you gonna be there for me? 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I'm talking to you. 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
7: Do you know what dark times is? 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Dark times is when the doctor is telling you that you'll never be the same again. 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I'm talking to you. Answer the question.

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7: 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I'm talking to you. Answer the question.

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6: 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You can't stop. You have to find out what happens next. 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Audible. 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
1: Here's what happened on the Steve Harvey Morning Show. I had driven day and night from the bottom of Florida. I got to the state line of Texas. I already drove 1,000 miles. I got to the sign in Louisiana and Texas and crossed the border and said, welcome to Texas. It said El Paso, Texas, 895.
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1: Here's what happened on the Steve Harvey Morning Show. I had driven day and night from the bottom of Florida. I got to the state line of Texas. I already drove 1,000 miles. I got to the sign in Louisiana and Texas and crossed the border and said, welcome to Texas. It said El Paso, Texas, 895.
2: Exactly.
1: Yeah. Well, I want to climb out that car.
2: Okay, but here go the bigger question. How much money are we making when we get to El Paso?
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5: 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Put

0: Ladies and gentlemen, boys and girls, animal trainers, ice cream delivery people, waste management, truck drivers, first responders, nurses, doctors, all teachers, Uber drivers, everybody, people work down at the grocery store, everybody's got a factory position talking to you. I done a lot of stuff, man. Never been a teacher, though. Never been a teacher. Not a paid teacher. I've taught some kids some lessons, but after their parents heard me, I got took off that duty.
1: Uh-oh.
0: It's
2: on TV. You played a teacher on TV.
0: Yeah, and that was hard, hard, hard. You don't know how many times they hollered, cut. Mr. Harvey, what did you say? I'm sorry. I forgot the line y'all wrote, so I used my own line. And
3: Boy.
0: Can't talk to kids like that. Ladies and gentlemen, Steve Harvey Morning Show, Shirley Strawberry, Carla Pharrell, Mississippi Monica Jr., the comeback kid, and the legend that is Nephew Tommy. Well, Jr.
4: Yeah, Unc. I got a question for you. You know, out of all them jobs you just named, one interests me. Could you be an Uber driver? Was that something you would be really good?
0: No, ain't no way. First of all, you're not getting it.
4: No,
0: I ain't got to think about that. You're not getting in my car. I don't care where you at. First of all, I don't care where you at and where you trying to go. Why you don't call me? I'm not an Uber driver. Now, I love the people who do Uber drive.
3: Uber drive. You know, yeah.
0: Picking up money, got some of them is full time jobs. I'm not good at that though. I don't, you know, back in my car, I got too many rules.
4: But you
2: can have like an Uber Black and you can pick us up in the road.
0: Can't smoke, can't eat, no talking.
3: Oh, those are the rules.
0: Keep hands in your lap.
2: You can't do that.
0: You can't do what?
2: Smoke
3: and
2: up in a car. You can't do that.
3: Well, you can't do that, but
0: them,
3: you can't.
0: They're my rule. Don't touch nothing. Talk.
3: You know, some Uber drivers have, you know, like water for you, refreshments.
4: Yo, you mints, all that.
3: Yeah, all that.
2: Phone chargers, all that. Mm-hmm.
3: Would you be providing?
0: No, see, that's all that's going to be extra if you get in my car.
3: Yeah. It's complimentary, though.
0: No, not mints. Mints is a dollar. One mint, $1.
2: A whole dollar for one mint?
0: Hey, you don't want it, they'll still be up here.
3: Some of them have chips, you know, those little bags of chips and things.
0: Chips?
3: Yeah.
2: Yeah, and the little chocolate candies,
3: yeah,
2: too.
3: Yeah,
2: you know.
0: Oh, like I said, extra. Chocolate candy, like little kisses, little miniatures. All that's
3: little
0: a dollar.
3: Snickers, yeah.
2: A dollar for one Hershey Snickers. Kiss.
3: Yeah, little Snickers, $1. Twix.
0: Yeah, you don't want it, ain't no problem. Just pay me for this ride.
5: I haven't been in a
3: while. Okay, well, let me ask you this. Will you get out and open the door and put their luggage in the back? Like, will you do all that?
0: Extra 20.
2: That's a dollar?
4: Extra 20.
3: All right, coming up, we'll hear from the nephew as he runs that prank back right after this.
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9: Manager of the Jackson 5, according to an announcement by the Jacksons on Instagram, be quiet, Junior. It's going to be called The Manager, The Mythology. The Legend is an original series that will offer deeper looks at the man whose vision helped shape our family and its musical legacy. A release date has not been announced. And here's the question. Are you guys excited to see a documentary about Joe Jackson?
10: Absolutely. Absolutely.
11: We already saw it. Michael.
10: Yeah, absolutely.
12: Hey, fella, let's just do lines we're going to hear in this documentary.
9: Like
12: just
9: what,
12: lines we're going to have to hear. It. Miss another step.
9: Oh. What else you got, Junior?
11: Terrible.
12: Oh, you like the last whooping? I got another.
9: Oh. Well, it's, you know, he's trying to get it produced now. He's working on it. The Manager of the Mythology. Yeah.
13: Might be a little out of order. Probably should have came out with this one first. Randy, who told you you was a Jackson?
9: Oh my God. Coming up next, it is a round of Would You Rather with the guys right after this.
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22: Here we are, guys. Last break of the day. And Steve, before we get out of here, as usual, Junior has a question for you.
23: Well, I'll never get
24: all right, that. Junior.
25: No, Tommy wants to ask a question today, Steve.
24: Always want to ask the question. Don't let him ask questions because closing remarks is serious.
23: Mine is serious.
25: Let him try.
22: Okay, Steve.
25: Let him try.
24: I already know better.
22: You do. Trust
23: me. This is a serious question.
24: Oh, don't try to encourage him. Try to encourage him.
25: Okay.
24: All right, go ahead, Tommy. Junior, be on standby.
26: Yes, sir.
23: Do you think you could whoop Clarissa Shields? Do you think?
22: You know what?
24: That's a great question.
25: I'm sorry.
24: I have no doubt in my mind that Clarissa Shields would beat me all up and down the hallway. I'll be so tore up. The main focus for me fighting Clarissa, how can I stop the onslaught? How can I get her? What sound could I make? What sound could I make to make her stop?
22: Yeah.
24: Oh my God.
22: She's fierce.
24: Yeah. I don't know. Probably had to she would whoop me so bad that I would be telling her how much I loved her to see if that would work. I love you. I watched her in her last few fights. I'm looking at her hand speed, mm-hmm. the ability to feint, in and out,
22: She's no joke.
24: Quickness of her jab. Mm,
22: yeah.
23: That girl is a beast.
24: I can't beat. Now, when I was in my prime, I gave her the blues.
22: But you would never fight a woman first.
23: No.
24: I couldn't.
22: Yeah.
24: I couldn't.
22: So...
24: 100 million, though. Well, all that's out the window.
23: Take this whooping.
24: 100 million.
23: Take this whooping.
22: Yeah. No. Wait, Shelly,
24: $100 million. You and Carla at the same time. Same ring. You can bring Monica in there, too. $100 million. Everybody get their gloves on. Let's go. No helmets.
22: any but weapons? $100 million. Can we bring weapons?
23: No weapons.
24: No.
25: Nah, she can knock me out for $100 million.
23: That girl ain't
22: but
23: no
22: she's going to get the $100 million, not
25: for
22: you.
25: The practice. Oh!
24: But see, if...
23: What do you think about...
24: Go ahead.
23: Layla Lee in her prime and Clarissa in her prime.
25: Well, Clarissa's in really, her prime really difficult. Right now.
23: Yeah, she's in her prime.
24: Yeah, it would have been really, really difficult because of Layla's size and hand speed. And she was really, really a skilled boxer.
22: Mm-hmm.
24: Clarissa daddy. Shields saw nobody that fought like Layla fought. They didn't make them no more.
22: Mm-hmm.
24: That's just no more. She was one of one for women's boxing back in then. And just like Clarissa is one of one for women's boxing now. You know?
22: But you know what, Clarissa, though? She is a trash talker.
23: Oh, my God.
22: Well, she could talk some trash. Somebody just needs to.
24: Right, but somebody just need to get with her about her brand. I think she could make so much more money away from boxing.
22: She's got endorsements.
24: If she was, see, y'all saying that, but if she was a bit more approachable and more seemed more amicable, I guess that's the word. I don't know what it is, but I think she's leaving a lot of money on the table.
22: Mm.
24: You know, because she is everything.
22: Mm-hmm. Yeah.
24: That girl can go, man. Yeah. That
22: she's
24: girl can go.
22: She's a star. Yes.
25: Yeah. Mm-hmm. Yeah.
22: That's your question, Tommy.
23: I don't know this lady. I don't know this lady's name.
24: A look that's marketable.
22: Mm-hmm. Mm-hmm.
24: Go ahead, Tommy.
23: I don't know this lady's name, but this is one lady that can whoop her. This lady I saw fight at Waffle House, I know she can take Clarissa. I watched this woman mop up four people at Waffle House.
25: She but put that apron on and put the
23: work. Ooh, woo!
24: Here's what I need.
22: What?
24: And this is not being color struck or color blind or anything. I'm talking to all shades of people.
22: Mm-hmm.
24: Lemon yellow wigs should be banned from making public appearances. Lemon yellow wigs. I saw this really, really light-skinned girl with a lemon yellow wig, but she was so pale the lemon had more color in it than her. And then on the same time, I've seen really dark complected people wear lemon yellow wigs. That's why I think lemon yellow wigs should be banned.
22: How did we get on this?
25: How is this on your mind?
23: These are fresh thoughts. He's allowed to
24: I think Clarissa gonna wear a lemon yellow wig or one of her girls in the background had on one.
23: Tie it in, dog.
24: And I just don't want her to talk her into it. I don't want her to. She done wore red, purple, go, got all that. I'm okay for that. I'm not sending for her.
22: Stop.
24: It ain't that she'll slap me. What? It's that right. She'll punch me. That's the concern.
22: All right, take us home, Steve.
24: Shout out to Clarissa Shields, big man the other night, girl.
23: Yes, sir.
24: Keep doing what you're doing. Y'all have a great day today. Talk to God. He'd absolutely love to hear from you. Pow. Damn, Steve, you alright?
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What's heading in? Good Monday morning. I'll be checking in with you as I do. Got your jams on the way. 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

Good morning, Shreveport, Bossier City, East Texas. What's happening, man? Got some good news over the weekend. Stokely and his bandmates are getting back together and touring as performing as mint condition for the first time in who knows how many years. Speaking of which, this is Stokely, Neat Love, R&B and Throwbacks, 102.1 KDKS. 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

0: Latest from Dave Hollister. It's Voodoo Magic, produced by SNOOP. How about this? Who would have had this on their bingo card back in 1994, say? That Death Row would have not one, not two, but three really dope R&B artists on their lineup. And then that they would be R&B forward. Who knew? Who knew? I got 112 coming up, the Isleys, and whatever you like. 318-221-5477 is how you get in touch with me. It's R&B and throwbacks. 1021 KDKS. 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
13: Banned because we do commercials like this?
12: Yes.
13: Because it's the Make This the Summer event at Landers and we're sending those kids back to school in style with $10,000 off MSRP on a 2026 Jeep Grand Wagoneer. Is that why they don't like it?
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0: 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All right. Sounds of Blackness on the way. We'll do Beyonce and whatever you like. It's R&B and throwbacks, 102.1 KDKS. Good morning.
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0: 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I like that cut too, but we'll do Biggie. 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

0: 1KDKS.
1: Yeah, this album is dedicated to all the teachers that told me I never amount to nothing. To all the people that lived above the buildings that I was hustling from that called the police on me when I was just trying to make some money to feed my daughter.
2: Yeah, yeah.

0: At age 73, she says she's all partnered out in an interview with The Observer, a UK newspaper published last Thursday. She says she's happy on her own after going through two divorces. She made the admission after being asked about inspiration behind the lyric on her new album, which is called Shockzilla. I want to say Snoop's on that album. Snoop is everywhere nowadays. But anyway, she says they asked her about the lyric on Shockzilla. I've been waiting all my life for this moment. And when she was asked exactly what she meant, she said she didn't want to discuss it because if she talks too much, somebody will try to arrange it. So she's going to let life do what it do. One of them is not necessarily a partner. She's not looking for that. She's all partnered out. Chaka Khan's first marriage was in 1970, y'all. And then her second marriage ended in 1980. Those are her only two divorces. She's 73. She knows what she wants. You can check that article out. I shared it on our Facebook page. So you can hear more about that and her new album right there. PJ Morton's latest on the way. We'll do I'll Be Sure, and then we'll dip into the cafe. R&B and Throwbacks 102.1 KDKS. Good morning.
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0: Mutual is the latest from PJ Morton. Shout out to Southern University Baton Rouge, especially the band. So apparently they were supposed to be in a Gap commercial with a well-known Atlanta artist. They were going to be flown to, I say well-known because that's how it was delivered. It doesn't give the artist's name. They were supposed to fly out to Atlanta and be a part of the commercial with that band. So that artist was no longer available, but the Gap was like, eh, we still want Southern. Band director said they realized that we were a brand ourselves. I heard that. So for the Gap shoot, the sound was paired with a different kind of uniform. A denim uniform that includes SU lettering and human jukebox branding. Campaign is called Denim On My Own. Congratulations. Because I don't think we've seen a national advertising campaign with the HBCU band since maybe the Grambling on Coca-Cola in the 80s. Can you think of one since then? I'm talking about a national ad. Yeah, I can't think of one since then. So congratulations, SU. Paying these bills, yo. Coming back with H-Town, then we'll dip into the cafe. It's R&B and Throwbacks 1021 KDKS. Good morning.
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0: widely recognized as Eddie King Jr. from the Five Heartbeats, passed away. So did Lattimore. Michael Wright was 70, Lattimore 86. Here's something I didn't know. Lattimore released 27 albums in his career. Yeah. Seems like I've got some research to do. But RIP Michael Wright, RIP Lattimore. Morning Cafe on the way. It's R&B and Throwbacks. 1021 KDKS.
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4: Hey, it's Steve Harvey, y'all. Here's what happened on the Steve Harvey Morning Show. I had driven day and night from the bottom of Florida. I got to the state line of Texas. I already drove 1,000 miles. 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

0: I find myself doing a little two-step as we get into this early afternoon. Man, what's good? Your boy Quinn Echols inside the Connoisseur Media Studio. How's your day been? Are you enjoying the clouds, the cloudiness of the day, the haze of the day, and the coolness of the day? Isn't it funny when we're looking at a 90-degree day, we're saying that's a cool day. Boy, my, how things have changed. Tell you what, we got more stuff going to be going on throughout the day. The mayoral race right here in the city. Halle Berry turns 60, and we got a little bit of a water issue we're going to tap into as well. RBN Throwbacks, 102.1 KDKS.
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9: Yo, remember back when?

Don't know if we're actually going to get any rain in the forecast, but I'm enjoying the cloudy weather. This cloudy day, hopefully you are doing the same. All right, looks like that Shreveport mayor's race is heating up. What does our community need? What do we need? I'm noticing we got a lot of picks all over the place. We're going to chop it up a little bit about that this afternoon during the show. R&B and throwbacks, 102.1, it's KDKS.

0: R&B and Throwbacks, man. Good afternoon. Tell you what, if you had the next mayor of Shreveport sitting in front of you, right? You guys were having a one-on-one conversation. What would be that one thing you tell them that needs to be fixed? What would be that one thing that needs to be fixed? You know? We're going to be chopping up about that all day long during the show this afternoon. I'm going to open up the phone line, let you tap in. So I thought while you're jamming on the job and moving around, what is that one thing? If you had a chance to talk to the new mayor, the next mayor, I shouldn't say new, could be either way, right? But the next mayor of the city, what would be that one thing you say, we need to fix, and whatever that blank might be, all right? Hey, we got more R&B and throwbacks. 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
1: Freeport, are you ready for the comedian superstar Ricky Smiley?
0: What's up, y'all? What's up, boo? What's happening?
1: Yeah, Ricky's on his way to the Municipal October 2nd. 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
0: Thank y'all. 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

Bouncing your head from side to side. What's good? Your boy Quinn Echols hanging out with you. Hey, by the way, school zone's still going on. School zones are still going on. And I want you to know that those cameras, they're not fake. They're real, y'all. You don't want to get that letter in the mail with a picture of your license tags and some numbers on the side of it. And you looking at the whole envelope going, good Lord. You know what I'm saying? So I'm just wanting you to know that. Trying to make sure those youngsters get to their destination safe. Hey, by the way, cash for the classroom. Cash for the classroom. 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

0: R&B and Throwbacks, man. Good afternoon. What's good? What's good, man? I'm enjoying this day. It's a blessed day. Hopefully you're enjoying it too. It's kind of rare when it's cloudy, overcast, all of that. Just a sprinkle of raindrops. And I'm going, yes, yes, yes, yes. Give us more. Give us more. But it's all good, all right? Hey, by the way, speaking of water, the water department, supposedly there's an issue. They stopped adding fluoride to our water. I got some of the details coming up about that, so hold tight on that. Man, earlier, last hour, I asked a question, and we're going to try to open up the phone lines next hour. If you were sitting in front of the next mayor, sitting right there, y'all chopping it up, you know, and what would be that question? What would be that one thing that you say, if you don't do nothing else, you got to fix this right here? What would that this be? All right, we're going to open up the line next hour and see what you think, all right? R&B and Throwback, Steve and the Crew, in the morning at 5, 1021, KDKS.
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0: R&B and throwbacks, you know, Usher and Chris Brown is still on tour. In fact, they're going to be hitting DFW here not too, mid-September, first part of October, something like that, all right? Hey, by the way, got birthday shout to Miss Halle Berry. Halle Berry just turned 60. She just turned 60. I just want you to think about that a moment. Halle Berry is 60. I have nothing else to say. I'm going to break. I think I'm depressed. R&B and Throwbacks 102.1 KDKS.
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0: You know, I must admit, I love hanging out with you and being the one you with. Your boy Quinn Echols, man, what's good? Looking at the Katie Kess traffic radar. Let's see, there was a traffic stop earlier. Lynbrook and Melanie. Let's see, Highland and Kings. There is a minor right there. Last hour, it was Hearn and Hillary Huckabee. They had a little something going on there, but I believe they got this situation straight by now. All right, normal backups. Over in Bossier Airline, you know, it's always busy. And Benton Road right there, 220, it's a slow go right there because it's congested. Moving to Shreveport, let's see, Burt Coons is busy. Uri Drive, if you're headed westbound on I-20, taking that Pines Road exit, be careful if you're right there in that vicinity and everything in between. So thank y'all for the love, always, always. Hey, today, during the show, you know, earlier I was making mention about, you know, the Shreveport mayor's race is cranking up, right? And, you know, the question is, what does the community need? So if you had a chance to talk to the next mayor, all right, what would be that one thing you would say, if you don't do anything else, you need to fix and fill in the blank? Just a thought, right? You know, I'm tripping myself because right now Halle Berry is 60. Good Lord, good Lord. I don't know how I'm feeling about that, but happy birthday, Hallie. All right? I've got more R&B and throwbacks to mix coming up next. 102.1, it's KDKS.
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0: I must admit, I've been in my feelings all day today with this weather, the change, right? I don't remember the last time I just welcomed clouds in the forecast to hold the temperature down, right? Oh, man, tell you what, speaking of holding it down, have you heard about the Shreveport water? Supposedly, the fluoride has temporarily been stopped. Now, according to officials, they say that the drinking water is fine. But if you got some youngsters, you might want to check in with the dentist about the alternatives to rinsing their mouth without that fluoride in the water, right? Just a thought. Put that on your mind. You know, I'm not the expert, but I be reading things from time to time. So I tell you what, hey, Steve and the crew, jumping off your Tuesday in the morning at 5, you know we got more R&B and throwbacks right here. 102.1 KDKS.
1: Hey, it's Steve Harvey, y'all. Here's what happened on the Steve Harvey Morning Show. I had driven day and night from the bottom of Florida. I got to the state line of Texas. I already drove 1,000 miles. I got to the sign in Louisiana and Texas and crossed the border and said, welcome to Texas. It said, El Paso, Texas, 895.
2: Exactly. Yeah.
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2: 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But here go the bigger question. How much money are we making when we get to El Paso?
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